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11: Oldies 107.7, Arnprior's 3-day forecast. Tonight we'll have clear skies with a low of 16. Tomorrow we can expect it to be sunny with a high of 27. And Tuesday sunny with a high of 30. I'm Melissa Brach with Arnprior's breaking and local news.

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11: Oldies 107.7, Arnprior's 3-day forecast. Tonight we'll have clear skies with a low of 16. Tomorrow we can expect it to be sunny with a high of 27. And Tuesday sunny with a high of 30. I'm Melissa Brosh with Arnprior's Breaking and Local News.

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8: Pinpoint Weather. Oldies 107.7, Arnprior's 3-day forecast. Tonight we'll have clear skies with a low of 16. Tomorrow we can expect it to be sunny with a high of 27. And Tuesday sunny with a high of 30. I'm Melissa Brosh with Arnprior's Breaking and Local News.

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6: Oldies 107.7, Arnprior's three-day forecast. Tonight we'll have clear skies with a low of 16. Tomorrow we can expect it to be sunny with a high of 27. And Tuesday sunny with a high of 30. I'm Melissa Brosh with Arnprior's Breaking and Local News.

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6: Oldies 107.7, Arn Pryor's 3-day forecast. Today will be mainly cloudy with a high of 27. Tonight we'll have clear skies with a low of 14. Tomorrow we can expect it to be sunny with a high of 30. And Wednesday sunny with a high of 30. I'm Melissa Brush with Arn Pryor's breaking and local news.
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forever, and that's a mighty long time. But I'm here to tell you, there's something else. 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You can always see the sun.

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4: Pinpoint Weather. Oldies 107.7, Arn Pryor's 3-day forecast. Today will be mainly cloudy with a high of 27. Tonight we'll have clear skies with a low of 14. Tomorrow we can expect it to be sunny with a high of 30. And Wednesday sunny with a high of 30. I'm Melissa Brush with Arn Pryor's breaking and local news.
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4: Oldies 107.7, Arne Pryor's 3-day forecast. Today will be mainly cloudy with a high of 27. Tonight we'll have clear skies with a low of 14. Tomorrow we can expect it to be sunny with a high of 30. And Wednesday sunny with a high of 30. I'm Melissa Brush with Arne Pryor's breaking and local news.
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6: Oldies 107.7 on Pryor's three-day forecast. Today will be mainly cloudy with a high of 27. Tonight we'll have clear skies with a low of 14. Tomorrow we can expect it to be sunny with a high of 30. And Wednesday sunny with a high of 30. I'm Melissa Brush with Arne Pryor's breaking and local news.
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4: Oldies 107.7, Arnprior's three-day forecast. Today will be mainly cloudy with a high of 27. Tonight we'll have clear skies with a low of 14. Tomorrow we can expect it to be sunny with a high of 30. And Wednesday sunny with a high of 30. I'm Melissa Brush with Arnprior's breaking and local news.
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0: your postcard was made July the 6th, 1898. On this date, 1814, the Americans defeated the British and Canadians at Chippewa, Ontario. July the 6th, 1970, an Air Canada DC-8 crashed 7 miles from Toronto's Pearson Airport, killing 109 people. The first all-talking motion picture, The Lights of New York, was shown for the first time on this date, 1928. July the 6th, 1933, the day of baseball's first ever All-Star Game. On this date, 1964, the Beatles' first film, A Hard Day's Night, premiered in London. And on this date, 1985, a guy named Tommy Green set a world record by eating 6 pounds of oysters in 1 minute and 33 seconds. You ask why? I do not have the answer. Celebrity birthdays today. Funny guy Kevin Hart is 47. Rapper 50 Cent is 51. Elise Beasley, she was Miss DePesto from the TV series Moonlighting, is 72. 43rd President of the United States, George W. Bush, is 80. Sly Stallone, 80 today as well. Burt Ward, who played Robin on TV's Batman, is 81. The Dalai Lama is 91 today. Off and running on this brand new week on your Monday, July the 6th. Good morning. It is the Wake Up Call.
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0: 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While you're setting your goals for the day, we're keeping you up to date.
1: Hey, good morning and welcome back. Here's some things you might want to chat about around the water cooler today. CBS has announced that Michael Weatherly will return to NCIS as fan favorite one-time special agent Anthony Tony DeNozzo for this fall's 2026-2027 season. After a 10-year absence. For you cycling fans, the 113th annual Tour de France got underway with a grand depart in Barcelona, Spain. Canada will make its Eurovision Song Contest debut next year in Bulgaria. They have not yet decided how they're going to pick who goes. Frankie Muniz from Malcolm in the Middle, now a current race car driver, and Paige Price, his wife, after 10 years, have announced they're going to separate. Helen Slater, who starred as Supergirl in the 1984 film, said she'd love the new Supergirl movie and called Millie Alcock astonishing with strong comic timing. Ben Affleck's not doing too bad these days. He was seen last week cruising around in a $400,000 Cadillac electric supercar that was designed to compete with high-end brands like Bentley and Rolls-Royce. Britain's Prince William made a surprise visit to Travis Kelce's New Heights podcast on Friday. And speaking of Travis Kelce, we'll talk about Travis and Taylor's wedding coming up next on The Wake Up Call.
0: Morning, set the tone for the rest of your day. It's The Wake Up Call on Oldies 107.7. As we all recovered from our disco hangover, the 80s brought a new batch of talent.
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1: Hey, welcome back. Well, they tied the knot, the big ceremony this past weekend. Taylor Swift, Travis Kelce got married. A billboard outside of Madison Square Garden confirmed they said, "I do," on Friday. Approximately 1,000 guests attended the main ceremony and included Bradley Cooper, Hugh Grant, Ed Sheeran, Sabrina Carpenter, Ice Spice, Camila Cabello, Zoe Kravitz, Dakota Johnson, Ethan Hawke, Jason Sudeikis, Millie Bobby Brown, Tom Hanks, Steven Spielberg, Sacha Baron Cohen, Jennifer Lopez, Adam Scott, Conan O'Brien, Stephen Colbert, Paul Rudd, Seth Meyers, George Kittle, Micah Parsons, a couple of football players there, and quarterback Matthew Stafford, Cooper Kupp, a wide receiver in the NFL, and Dua Lipa, to name just a few. About 100 attended the July rehearsal dinner. Adam Sandler officiated the ceremony. The wedding party included Austin Swift, Taylor's man of honor, with Jason Kelce as Travis's best man. Police presence estimated to cost about $5 to $10 million. Swift and Kelce reportedly spent $3 to $5 million on private security. Performing at the ceremony, Paul McCartney, Stevie Nicks, and Fergie. The couple donated $26 million to food banks, education programs, animal rescue, and children's hospitals prior to the wedding. McCartney saying, "I want to hold your hand" at the ceremony. And on the big day, Taylor Swift's favorite teacher, Kirk Schwabe, who taught Swift criminal justice back in her high school days and later worked as a security guard for her at her concerts, lost his battle with kidney cancer. He was 69 years old. But the new Mr. and Mrs. Kelce hyphen Swift, Swift hyphen Kelce, not quite sure. Either way, they're officially married and starting their next chapter of their lives. It is the Wake Up Call. Good morning.
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0: out of bed and getting your brain started. It's the Wake Up Call. These are Canada's news headlines this morning.
1: Hey, welcome back to the Wake Up Call. As we know, Canada losing out to Morocco 3-0 on a Saturday. They dominated in the first half. I thought they were going to score at least a goal, maybe two, and Morocco scoring the eventual game winner early in the second half. Canada overachieving. They did a fantastic job getting to the round of 16. That is awesome stuff. A couple of big games in the round of 16 today. Portugal taking on Spain. That's a classic matchup. And the Americans looking to get to the round of 8, to the quarterfinals. They take on Belgium. That's at 8 o'clock tonight. That's going to do it for the Wake Up Call for your Monday, July the 6th. Plenty more news, sports, weather, great programming on the way as our Monday rolls along. Join me tomorrow. We'll open up your Tuesday right across the entire province with the Wake Up Call starting at 5 a.m. That's all the time I have for you today, my friends. And as always, I thank you for yours. Have a great start to your week. Have a great Monday, and we'll chat tomorrow.
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1: Sunny today with a high of 28 degrees, the humidex at 33. Good morning, I'm Casey Egan. Your three-day pinpoint weather details are coming up. The Renfrew County Catholic District School Board has approved a balanced $95.3 million budget for the 2026-27 school year. Major investments are expected in student wellness, literacy, special education, and school infrastructure. Chair Bob Schrader says the plan balances fiscal responsibility with student needs while maintaining the board's commitment to academic achievement and Catholic education.
2: We've over $146,000 going into early reading software, along with $322,000 specifically earmarked for math intervention and digital tools.
1: Under the new budget, the RCC DSB will also put a strong focus on mental health supports. Drivers across Renfrew County should expect plenty of road work over the next few months. The county has released its latest construction update, with new projects starting this week on Chanel Road in Whitewater Region and Dorn Road in Laurentian Valley. Expect lane reductions, traffic control, and some detours. Bridge projects are also scheduled later this summer, while several road upgrades already underway are expected to wrap up between late July and early September. Ronald McDonald House Ottawa will officially celebrate the completion of a long-planned expansion later this month. CEO Christine Hardy says the larger net zero facility offers expanded family spaces, additional bedrooms, and enhanced support programs.

0: beat Mexico 3-2. And in the CFL, Saskatchewan beat Ottawa 27-22. The next time you're scrolling through your phone, visit armprirtoday.ca to see what the Ottawa Valley is talking about. Your Ottawa Valley three-day forecast is next.
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0: Oldies 107.7, Armprior's three-day forecast. Sunny today with a high of 28, the Humidex at 33. Then tonight, clear skies with a low of 15. Tomorrow, mainly sunny with a high of 29, feeling like 33. And on Wednesday, sunny with a high of 30. Right now, it's 15 degrees. Today's UV index will be at 8 or very high. 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I'm Casey Egan. 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

It is Bill Porter and the Oldies Morning Edition. Your love, the outfield, as the most music in the morning continues for your Monday. First full week of July. Temperatures settling down a little bit this week compared to last week. What a week that was weather-wise, wasn't it? We will get into five things you should know to help start your day coming up.

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1: Summer McIntosh is the new world record holder in the women's 200-meter butterfly. The swimming sensation touched the wall in 2 minutes and 1.65 seconds last night at the Canadian Trials, breaking a once-thought-untouchable mark. A new report says some celebrity superfans are spending serious money to be buried next to their idols. One Marilyn Monroe fan paid about $200,000 for their resting place to be near her. Move over, Bruce Wayne. There's apparently a Mexican Batman who's duct taping thieves to telephone poles. Police in Mexico are searching for the mystery vigilante. Netflix released a teaser for the new competition series, Wonka's The Golden Ticket. It includes an AI recreation of Gene Wilder's voice, and it premieres on September 23rd. And the most common species of armadillos, the nine-banded armadillo, always gives birth to identical quadruplets. I'm Bill Porter, and those are five things you should know.
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1: Good morning, I'm Casey Egan. Here's what's coming up over the next 48 hours. It's everything you need to know.
2: Some of the busiest places around the area over the next couple of days won't be festivals or arenas. They'll be the spots where people are learning something new. Young readers in Arnprior can kick off the week with a little creativity as the Arnprior Public Library's Summer Reading Club hosts its Bike Blast. Kids can decorate their bikes, trikes, or scooters, brush up on bike safety, and enjoy a few stories before heading out for the rest of the day. Tuesday offers something for local business owners and farmers as Enterprise Renfrew County hosts a free online webinar exploring how climate change is affecting agriculture in our region. It's designed to help participants build more resilient businesses and better prepare for future challenges. Then, Tuesday evening, the MyFM Center in Renfrew is once again setting up the courts for pickleball. Whether you're already hooked or curious to see what all the excitement is about, it's an inexpensive way to get active and meet other players. One quick community note, registration is open for both Renfrew and Arnprior minor hockey ahead of the upcoming season. In the newsroom, I'm Steve Berard.
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1: Oldies 107.7, Arnprior's three-day forecast. Sunny today with a high of 28, the humidex at 33. Then tonight, clear skies with a low of 15. Tomorrow, mainly sunny with a high of 29, feeling like 33. And on Wednesday, sunny with a high of 30. Right now, it's 15 degrees. Today's UV index will be at 8 or very high. 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I'm Casey Egan. It's the 70s, 80s, and more.

oldies, the most music in the morning for your Monday with Bill Porter, the Oldies Morning Edition. How did you beat the heat last week? If you did something unique you think we could all benefit from knowing about, shoot me a text right now, 1-888-668-0967. Jesus Jones after Taylor Dane, Tell It to My Heart on

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right here, right now, Jesus Jones here on Oldies with Bill Porter and the Oldies Morning Edition. Some Monday morning memories flooding back for me hearing that one. I don't know about you. I remember owning the cassette copy of Dance Mix 92. It had a blue cover on it with yellow writing. I don't know if you remember it. And that was the first time I remember hearing that song. Unbelievable from EMF was on that compilation. Right Said Fred's I'm Too Sexy, Strike It Up, Black Box. How about Marky Mark and the Funky Bunch? Good Vibrations. Yeah. Also, Naughty by Nature, Snap, and two in a row from Two Unlimited. What an iconic album that was. I don't even think I have it on CD. I think I only had it on cassette, and that's long disappeared. That's one of those albums I think I would love to own once again, just for nostalgic purposes. How about you? Have you got any albums like that? You listen to them start to finish now, and it just takes you back to a different time? So good. All right, we've been talking about the weather. And, yeah, I mean, we had some crazy heat the last week. It looks like things are going to settle down a little bit this week. I guess up north, they were setting records, too, for the heat. Pretty crazy. In Nunavut, daily maximum temperature records were set all over the place. Arctic Bay got all the way up to 19 degrees. I know, that's almost chilly for us right now, right? Cambridge Bay hit 22.1 degrees. Coral Harbor hit 27.1 degrees Celsius. That seems pretty warm for up north. And we're talking way up north. According to Environment Canada, all these forecast numbers and several of those records, I guess, had stood for decades, while Cambridge Bay's previous mark dated back to 1930. So the last time that it hit over 22 degrees in Cambridge Bay was way back in 1930. I don't know about you. I don't think I could live somewhere where that is considered an extremely hot day. I mean, I don't need a ton of days like we had last week, that's for sure. But, you know, just below 30 is nice with no humidity. Cutting crew now. It's the Oldies Morning Edition.

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1: Good morning, I'm Casey Egan in the armpriortoday.ca newsroom with what's good in the Ottawa Valley. Keeping kids from the Renfrew area entertained over the summer is no easy feat, but it's an important way to give back for one volunteer.
2: It's great to see both aspects of it, of being a camper when I was younger and also being like a camp counselor now. It's awesome and it's so rewarding and it's just awesome seeing the kids having a good time.
1: Kira Barter is in her fifth year as one of the counselors overseeing the town's summer camp programming at the MyFM Center. She fell in love with the camp while attending it as a kid, and being able to share that joy with the current generation of campers has been a rewarding experience.
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1: Visitors at the arena can expect to see campers and counselors inside and outside throughout the day in July and August. You can read more at armpriortoday.ca. 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
1: Oldies 107.7, Armprior's three-day forecast. Sunny today with a high of 28, the humidex at 33. Then tonight, clear skies with a low of 15. Tomorrow, mainly sunny with a high of 29, feeling like 33. And on Wednesday, sunny with a high of 30. Right now, it's 15 degrees. Today's UV index will be at 8 or very high. 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I'm Casey Egan. It's the 70s, 80s, and more.

an earring, digging out Radar Love to start your Monday here on the Oldies Morning Edition. Hits of the 70s, 80s, and more. And Bill Porter, too. Good morning. Our first full week of July. Maybe it's your first week of summer holidays. Yeah, very popular time after Canada Day and all that for people to start taking summer vacation. I think you picked a pretty good week forecast-wise. We'll check pinpoint weather as well as news and sports coming up for you at 7 o'clock. Sad that Team Canada is now out of the World Cup, right? Wasn't that exciting? I mean, we got further than I think we ever have. And would have been nice to see a win back on Saturday afternoon. But that's it. But, you know, people are still, maybe you're one of them, people are still right into the World Cup, even though Canada is out of it. I mean, normally we're not even in it at this point, right? So I guess that was just sort of an added bonus. I think we need a new rule, though, when it comes to the World Cup. You can't show a celebrity on TV without putting their name on the screen. Does this happen to you? They snap to someone in the crowd and you're going, I know I should know their name, but I have no idea who it is. So I think they need to put it up there. You know, just tell us who we're looking at. Tell us who's in attendance, affording these tickets that none of us can afford. Although surprisingly, I don't know about you, but I knew more people that went to World Cup games than I expected. Yeah, I was kind of shocked, actually. Kiss you when

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1: Sunny today with a high of 28 degrees, the humidex at 33. Good morning, I'm Casey Egan. Your three-day pinpoint weather details are coming up. Ronald McDonald House Ottawa has more than doubled its capacity following a major expansion, increasing accommodations from 14 to 36 bedrooms. CEO Christine Hardy says the site can now support more than 1,300 families each year.
2: We have been able to eliminate our wait list and welcome many more families who need a home away from home while their child receives specialized pediatric care here in Ottawa.
1: They've also lowered the eligibility distance from 80 to 60 kilometers, allowing more families from Eastern Ontario, Quebec, and Nunavut to stay close to children receiving treatment at CHEO. The Renfrew County Catholic District School Board says student wellness remains a top priority in its newly approved $95.3 million budget. Chair Bob Schrader says funding for mental health supports, literacy programs, special education, and technology will help address evolving student needs.
3: $5.3 million financial plan designed to prioritize core academics, student wellness, spiritual development, and school infrastructure.
1: He adds that continued investments in faith formation reflect the board's mission of educating students academically, spiritually, and personally. If you're traveling around Renfrew County this summer, it's worth checking for construction before you head out. County officials say Chenault Road will be closed for about 2 weeks starting this week, while Doran Road will be reduced to a single lane during construction. Other road and bridge projects will continue across the county, while drivers are being asked to slow down and use caution in work zones. And the Central Canada Hockey League has made the sale of the Renfrew Wolves official. An ownership group including new general manager Carl Robillard, Michelle Brasseur-Robillard, Todd Perry, and Tina Perry assumed control of the franchise back on June 13th.

0: to see what the Ottawa Valley is talking about. Your Ottawa Valley 3-day forecast is next.
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0: Oldies 107.7, Arnprior's 3-day forecast. Sunny today with a high of 28, the humidex at 33. Then tonight, clear skies with a low of 15. Tomorrow, mainly sunny with a high of 29, feeling like 33. And on Wednesday, sunny with a high of 30. Right now, it's 15 degrees. Today's UV index will be at 8 or very high. 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I'm Casey Egan. 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

on oldies. Tonight, a wonderful time to fall in love. Sure, why not? Monday night, middle of summertime. It's Bill Porter, the Oldies Morning Edition. Hope you had a great weekend. Let's get into today's impossible question. 17% of people say this is a totally overrated breakfast food. What is it? What is? Maybe you're eating it right now. The answer before 8. Michael Jackson, Smooth Criminal. On

On oldies, hits of the 70s, 80s, and more. Smooth Criminal for your Monday here on the Oldies Morning Edition. I'm Bill Porter. Maybe you went out and did a big grocery shop this past weekend. The Canada Groceries and Essentials Benefit, which basically replaces the GST, HST credit that a lot of people used to get, providing tax-free quarterly payments to low and modest income individuals to basically offset rising living costs. Started getting paid out back on Friday. So maybe you got it on Friday. Maybe you're getting it today. I don't know if they all came out on Friday. I don't know if I'm being honest with you. I shouldn't admit this, but I haven't got my taxes done yet for this year. And I don't think you get anything until you get your taxes done. So if you're going, wait a sec, Bill, I didn't get this either. Well, maybe that's why, because you haven't got your taxes done. Apparently, it features a 25% increase over the base GST, HST credit rate. And they're going to keep it in effect right through until 2031, which I guess is good news, but also not such good news because they're obviously thinking that groceries and all of these things that are insanely expensive all of a sudden are going to continue to be that way for the next few years. But you can get more details. You can log into your MyCRA account, all that good stuff. Find out if you're eligible, if it's coming. Maybe today's the day. The Police, Roxanne on Oldies. Roxanne!

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1: Good morning, I'm Casey Egan. Here's what's coming up over the next 48 hours. It's everything you need to know.
2: Some of the best ways to spend a summer evening don't require a big event, just a little friendly competition, some time on the court, or the chance to learn something new. Monday night at the MyFM Center in Renfrew, the Home Hardware Gymnasium opens for free youth gym time, giving kids a place to stay active after school. Later in the evening, the court switches over to affordable pickup basketball, where teens and adults can drop in for a few games. Over in Arnprior, Monday nights at Cold Bear Brewery have taken on a competitive twist with the launch of a new cornhole league. Teams of two will battle it out for a Cold Bear gift card, while barbecue on the menu makes it an easy spot to settle in for the evening. Tuesday afternoon, the Renfrew Public Library continues its weekly technology workshop for adults. Whether it's a smartphone that's acting up, questions about a tablet, or simply learning the basics, staff are there to help make technology a little less frustrating. One quick community note, registration is now open for both Renfrew and Arnprior minor hockey ahead of the upcoming season. In the newsroom, I'm Steve Barrard.
1: Renfrew and Arnprior's three-day weather is next.
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1: Oldies 107.7, Arnprior's three-day forecast. Sunny today with a high of 28, the humidex at 33. Then tonight, clear skies with a low of 15. Tomorrow, mainly sunny with a high of 29, feeling like 33. And on Wednesday, sunny with a high of 30. Right now, it's 15 degrees. Today's UV index will be at 8 or very high. 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Trusted craftsmanship, lasting results. I'm Casey Egan. It's the 70s, 80s, and more.

rocking in the free world. Neil Young here on Oldies, hits of the 70s, 80s, and more for your Mondays. The most music in the morning continues. 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
1: Summer McIntosh is the new world record holder in the women's 200-meter butterfly. The swimming sensation touched the wall in 2 minutes and 1.65 seconds last night at the Canadian Trials, breaking a once-thought-untouchable mark. A new report says some celebrity superfans are spending serious money to be buried next to their idols. One Marilyn Monroe fan paid about $200,000 for their resting place to be near her. Move over, Bruce Wayne. There's apparently a Mexican Batman who's duct taping thieves to telephone poles. Police in Mexico are searching for the mystery vigilante. Netflix released a teaser for the new competition series, Wonka's The Golden Ticket. It includes an AI recreation of Gene Wilder's voice, and it premieres on September 23rd. And the most common species of armadillos, the nine-banded armadillo, always gives birth to identical quadruplets. I'm Bill Porter, and those are five things you should know.
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1: Good morning, I'm Casey Egan in the armprior today.ca newsroom with what's good in the Ottawa Valley. The town of Renfrew's summer camp will be keeping kids entertained over the school break with a packed schedule at the MyFM Center and in the community.
2: 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We play games with the campers, we listen to music, and yeah, we just have a fun time together.
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2: 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So just having fun, participating with them, and just having a good time with them, honestly.
1: 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You can read more at armpriortoday.ca. 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
1: Oldies 107.7, Armprior's three-day forecast. Sunny today with a high of 28, the Humidex at 33. Then tonight, clear skies with a low of 15. Tomorrow, mainly sunny with a high of 29, feeling like 33. And on Wednesday, sunny with a high of 30. Right now, it's 17 degrees. Today's UV index will be at 8 or very high. 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I'm Casey Egan. It's the 70s, 80s, and more.

Madonna here on Oldies Material Girl as we get closer to 8 o'clock. Your Monday, Madonna actually just put out a brand new album. Wild, right? She's been cranking out hits for decades now, it seems. Her 15th studio album called Confessions 2, and critics say it's actually her best in a long time. There's a duet on there as well with her daughter, and that came out last week, so look for it. Wherever you like to check out new music, new stuff from Madonna. Very cool. All right, let's see how we did with this morning's impossible question to start our week. 17% of people say this is a totally overrated breakfast food. What is it? We got the hint it's not ice cream. No, I don't think anyone will say that ice cream for breakfast is overrated. No, what do you think? My first thought was avocado toast. Now, I'm not hating on it. I actually don't mind avocado toast. But I remember when it first started becoming a thing, everybody was like, oh, avocado toast, you gotta get it. And, you know, I think it's more what else gets mixed with the avocado that makes it so luxury, right? Like if you've got a nice poached egg on there, some hollandaise sauce, you know, other fresh, like peppers and stuff like that. I don't know. I think avocado on plain Wonder Bread isn't really all that good. There's better breakfasts out there anyway. But that's not the correct answer. What do you think it is? 17% of people say this is a totally overrated breakfast food. The answer is crepes. Crepes, yeah. I mean, the percentage is low, so not a lot of people feeling this. Because I was going to say, I think crepes are a delicious breakfast. I mean, that's a nice treat, right? When you go somewhere, you see crepes on the menu, you think, yeah. Not exactly the healthiest, most nutritious breakfast, but absolutely delicious. By the way, back to the whole ice cream for breakfast thing. That tragically chip ice cream that sold out before Canada Day from Kawartha Dairy. Apparently they're making more and it should be out soon. So maybe you can have that for breakfast one day this week. Barney Bentall, something to live for on Old

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1: Sunny today with a high of 28 degrees, the Humidex at 33. Good morning, I'm Casey Egan. Your three-day pinpoint weather details are coming up. The Renfrew County Catholic District School Board has approved a balanced $95.3 million budget for the 2026-27 school year. Major investments are expected in student wellness, literacy, special education, and school infrastructure. Chair Bob Schrader says the plan balances fiscal responsibility with student needs while maintaining the board's commitment to academic achievement and Catholic education.
2: We've over $146,000 going into early reading software, along with $322,000 specifically earmarked for math intervention and digital tools.
1: Under the new budget, the RCCDSB will also put a strong focus on mental health supports. Drivers across Renfrew County should expect plenty of road work over the next few months. The county has released its latest construction update, with new projects starting this week on Chenault Road in Whitewater Region and Dorn Road in Laurentian Valley. Expect lane reductions, traffic control, and some detours. Bridge projects are also scheduled later this summer, while several road upgrades already underway are expected to wrap up between late July and early September. Ronald McDonald House Ottawa will officially celebrate the completion of a long-planned expansion later this month. CEO Christine Hardy says the larger net zero facility offers expanded family spaces, additional bedrooms, and enhanced support programs made possible through community donations, volunteers, and government funding.
3: We originally had 11,000 square feet, and we've increased to 36,000 square feet.
1: The expanded site will allow more families from across the province and beyond to stay with children receiving care. And last month was a warm one across Ontario, according to Environment Canada. The Ottawa Valley area finished June 4/10 of a degree above normal and received more rainfall than average. The province also saw a late-month heat wave, and forecasters say there is a good chance July will also end up warmer than normal overall. In sports, the Ottawa Valley Expos are back in action tonight with a pair of games inside McLean Park starting at 6 p.m. In the FIFA World Cup's round of 16, Norway beat Brazil 2-1, while England beat Mexico 3-2. And in the CFL, Saskatchewan beat Ottawa 27-22. The next time you're scrolling through your phone, visit armpriortoday.ca to see what the Ottawa Valley is talking about. Your Ottawa Valley three-day forecast is next.
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2: Pinpoint weather. Oldies 107.7, Iron Prior's 3-day forecast. Sunny today with a high of 28, the humidex at 33. Then tonight, clear skies with a low of 15. Tomorrow, mainly sunny with a high of 29, feeling like 33. And on Wednesday, sunny with a high of 30. Right now, it's 17 degrees. Today's UV index will be at 8 or very high. The Oldies UV report is brought to you by Capital Asphalt and Interlock. 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I'm Casey Egan. 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

morning long here on Oldies. Steve Winwood's Higher Love. I'm Bill Porter. Good morning. 6th of July. I'm going to tell you about the scariest, most dangerous hotel of all time. Would you stay there? We'll find out. We'll also talk about the most judged name ever. Might be surprised at what it is.

0: Oldies Morning Edition with Bill Porter. Five things you should know.
1: Summer McIntosh is the new world record holder in the women's 200-meter butterfly. The swimming sensation touched the wall in 2 minutes and 1.65 seconds last night at the Canadian Trials, breaking a once-thought-untouchable mark. A new report says some celebrity superfans are spending serious money to be buried next to their idols. One Marilyn Monroe fan paid about $200,000 for their resting place to be near her. Move over, Bruce Wayne. There's apparently a Mexican Batman who's duct taping thieves to telephone poles. Police in Mexico are searching for the mystery vigilante. Netflix released a teaser for the new competition series, Wonka's The Golden Ticket. It includes an AI recreation of Gene Wilder's voice, and it premieres on September 23rd. And the most common species of armadillos, the nine-banded armadillo, always gives birth to identical quadruplets. I'm Bill Porter, and those are five things you should know.
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1: Good morning, I'm Casey Egan. Here's what's coming up over the next 48 hours. It's everything you need to know.
2: Some of the busiest places around the area over the next couple of days won't be festivals or arenas. They'll be the spots where people are learning something new. Young readers in Arnprior can kick off the week with a little creativity as the Arnprior Public Library's Summer Reading Club hosts its Bike Blast. Kids can decorate their bikes, trikes, or scooters, brush up on bike safety, and enjoy a few stories before heading out for the rest of the day. Tuesday offers something for local business owners and farmers as Enterprise Renfrew County hosts a free online webinar exploring how climate change is affecting agriculture in our region. It's designed to help participants build more resilient businesses and better prepare for future challenges. Then, Tuesday evening, the MyFM Center in Renfrew is once again setting up the courts for pickleball. Whether you're already hooked or curious to see what all the excitement is about, it's an inexpensive way to get active and meet other players. One quick community note, registration is open for both Renfrew and Arnprior minor hockey ahead of the upcoming season. In the newsroom, I'm Steve Berard.
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1: Oldies 107.7, Arnprior's three-day forecast. Sunny today with a high of 28, the humidex at 33. Then tonight, clear skies with a low of 15. Tomorrow, mainly sunny with a high of 29, feeling like 33. And on Wednesday, sunny with a high of 30. Right now, it's 17 degrees. Today's UV index will be at 8 or very high. 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Trusted craftsmanship, lasting results. I'm Casey Egan. It's the 70s, 80s, and more.

oldies, you're what I look for. It's Bill Porter, the Oldies Morning Edition. Any idea as to what the most judged name ever is? You might be able to come up with the answer real quick. I'll tell you other names on the list, though, that may surprise you if the most judged doesn't. We'll get into that in a few minutes. Wham on the way, too. New Radicals now.

Wham! On Oldies, Wake Me Up Before You Go-Go as we get you set and ready to take on your Monday. First full week of July is here. It's Bill Porter on your radio. Thanks for joining me. Have you ever read a name and judged the person before you even met them or maybe even saw them? You know, just reading their name on a piece of paper. You saw a certain name and thought, oh, I bet you that person's a jerk. Or, oh, I bet you they're really sweet. What a nice name. Well, a survey found that 18% of us make assumptions about someone simply based on their first name. Not even their first and last name, but just their first name. And Gen Z is actually most likely to do it. Now, we all know that Karen has been thrown around a lot the last few years, and Karen is the most judged name and took the spot by a mile. I mean, I don't think this is really a surprise. I feel bad for anyone named Karen that isn't a miserable person, because there are lots of them. I know a few of them myself, but anyway, it's a thing now, right? We can't change history, but here are some others that are on the list. This is interesting. At number two was Chad. Yeah, Chad came in at number two. Donald at number three. I don't know if that has anything to do with Trump or not, but Donald's third. John came in at number four. I mean, how many Johns do you know? And I know some great Johns. One of my really good friends is named John, and you know, I don't think he should be judged based on his name. And finally, at number five, Damien. Yeah, Damien. Now, here's a question. Do you think your name fits your personality? I've always liked being Bill. The question I get asked the most is, why'd you go with Bill instead of Will? And, you know, anybody whose name has been sort of changed from their given name, my given name is William, know that that decision was made long before we had the power to make that decision, right? It's whatever your parents or your friends or your teachers or whatever, when you were really young, started calling you, right? I was Billy for a little while, not very long, though. I remember when I got to sort of take control of that, I said, no, I want to be Bill. Get rid of the Y. How about you? Do you feel like your name fits your personality? Maybe you go by your middle name instead of your first name because you feel that jives better. Maybe you've changed your name altogether. Lots of people have done that, too. If you want to share, 1-888-668-0967. You can shoot me a text anytime. As we get set to take a look at what's good, as we get closer to 9 o'clock in the Oldies 9 to 5 no-repeat workday for your Monday, Painted Ladies, here's Ian Thomas on

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1: Good morning, I'm Casey Egan in the armprioretoday.ca newsroom with what's good in the Ottawa Valley. Keeping kids from the Renfrew area entertained over the summer is no easy feat, but it's an important way to give back for one volunteer.
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1: Oldies 107.7, Armprior's three-day forecast. Sunny today with a high of 28, the humidex at 33. Then tonight, clear skies with a low of 15. Tomorrow, mainly sunny with a high of 29, feeling like 33. And on Wednesday, sunny with a high of 30. Right now, it's 17 degrees. Today's UV index will be at 8 or very high. 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I'm Casey Egan. It's the 70s, 80s, and more.

Scoggins on Oldies, a little movie music to start your Monday as we get closer to 9 o'clock and the Oldies 9 to 5 no repeat workday. 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Or if you're on vacation this week, you don't want your day to go by too quick. Just enjoy the variety. Don't forget, you can take us with you anywhere on the iHeartRadio app. I'm Bill Porter. Speaking of holidays, booking hotels, easier to do than it used to be. You know, you've got Trivago. And all these other, I just saw the commercial, you know, where the guy's mouth doesn't seem to match up with what he's saying. You know who I'm talking about. Anyway, Expedia, there's, you know, call a travel agent, lots of ways to book a hotel. Would you ever stay at the world's most dangerous hotel? Let me tell you about it. It's called the Frying Pan Tower Hotel, and it sits about 70 clicks off the North Carolina coast on an old Coast Guard light station. Yeah. Now, here's where the fun starts. It is surrounded by shark-filled waters, and it is right in the middle of hurricane territory. And basically, to get up there, you're lifted 80 feet into the air onto a platform, and once you're there, you're stuck there until a boat or helicopter comes back to get you. With sharks swimming all over the place and the potential for hurricanes and all this stuff. Wild, right? The tower sleeps up to 12 people. It has 8 bedrooms. You can get hot showers there. It's got a full kitchen. It even has Wi-Fi. You can even go fishing if you'd like. You can do some snorkeling in the shark-filled waters. No thanks. 3-night stay starts about $600 per person. Not crazy for 3 nights. I mean, when you compare to, you know, the average hotel prices these days, that's not so bad. A viral TikTok shows guests being dropped off in the middle of the ocean and being pulled up slowly onto the tall platform. One person said, "You couldn't pay me enough." I absolutely agree. No way. Never would I stay at a place like this. How about you? Are you going, "I'm already worried enough when I check into a hotel these days as, you know, as to what I'm going to get and where I'm going to be staying. I don't want to be out in the middle of the ocean." Or maybe that just adds the type of adventure that you love in a vacation. Maybe you're Googling right now to see if you can book a room for yourself. Pretty wild, right? Hey, thanks so much for joining me this morning. I'll be back in tomorrow morning at 6 o'clock. We will do it all again right here, the Oldies Morning Edition. Enjoy your Monday. Enjoy a little less humidity. We'll chat soon. Strange Advance, Worlds Away on Oldies. And Porter, punching out.

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1: Oldies 107.7, Armprior's three-day forecast. Sunny today with a high of 28, the humidex at 33. Then tonight, clear skies with a low of 15. Tomorrow, mainly sunny with a high of 29, feeling like 33. And on Wednesday, sunny with a high of 30. I'm Casey Egan. It's the 70s, 80s, and more.

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1: More families, including those from the Ottawa Valley, can stay close to children as they attend CHEO, thanks to the official completion of an expansion project at the Ronald McDonald House of Ottawa. Forecasters with Environment Canada say there's a good chance that July will end up warmer than normal, following a warmer and wetter than average June that ended with a heat wave across the province. And the Central Canada Hockey League has made the sale of the Junior A Renfrew Wolves official, as an ownership group including new general manager Carl Robillard, Michelle Brassure-Robillard, Todd Perry, and Tina Perry have assumed control of the franchise as of last month. Everything that matters in Armprior, you'll hear it on Oldies 107.7. 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
7: Pinpoint Weather. Oldies 107.7, Armpire's 3-day forecast. Sunny today with a high of 28, the humidex at 33. Then tonight, clear skies with a low of 15. Tomorrow, mainly sunny with a high of 29, feeling like 33. And on Wednesday, sunny with a high of 30. I'm Casey Egan. It's the 70s, 80s, and more.

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1: The Renfrew County Catholic District School Board has approved a $95.3 million budget for the upcoming school year, with major investments in student wellness, literacy, special education, and school infrastructure. Drivers across Renfrew County should expect plenty of road work over the next few months, with major projects getting underway, including just off Highway 17 on Chanel Road. And from our community events calendar, space is still available for the Milliken-Tale Conservation Area's Summer Adventure Day Camp, which runs from today until Friday, August 21st. Everything that matters in Armprior, you'll hear it on Oldies 107.7. 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
1: Oldies 107.7, Armprior's 3-day forecast. Sunny today with a high of 28, the humidex at 33. Then tonight, clear skies with a low of 15. Tomorrow, mainly sunny with a high of 29, feeling like 33. And on Wednesday, sunny with a high of 30. I'm Casey Egan. It's the 70s, 80s, and more.

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2: Plenty of sunshine today, a high of 28, the humidex near 33. Good afternoon, I'm Casey Egan. Your three-day pinpoint weather details are coming up. Ronald McDonald House Ottawa has more than doubled its capacity following a major expansion, increasing accommodations from 14 to 36 bedrooms. CEO Christine Hardy says the house can now support more than 1,300 families each year.
3: We have been able to eliminate our wait list and welcome many more families who need a home away from home while their child receives specialized pediatric care here in Ottawa.
2: They've also lowered the distance for eligibility, allowing more families from the Ottawa Valley, Eastern Ontario, Quebec, and Nunavut to stay close to children receiving treatment at CHEO. Drivers across Renfrew County should expect plenty of road work over the next few months. The county has released its latest construction update, with new projects starting this week on Chenault Road in Whitewater Region and Doran Road in Laurentian Valley. Expect lane reductions, traffic control, and some detours, as several road upgrades already underway are expected to wrap up between late July and early September. The Renfrew Minor Hockey Association has taken care of perhaps the biggest need of their offseason as registration opens up ahead of the fall. New RMHA President Jordan McMillan says the recently signed Memorandum of Understanding with the town of Renfrew is not about getting preferential treatment, but locking in the unofficial arrangements that have allowed the partnership to flourish at the MyFM Center.
4: We are lucky to have the MyFM Center, and we want to make sure that the MyFM Center and the town of Renfrew is successful as well as Renfrew Minor Hockey, so it's really a team kind of event.
2: Those arrangements include ice time, meeting space, and community outreach considerations, like the recently developed public shinny program. And players who purchase cards for MyFM Radio Bingo's July 1st games will get another chance to play. Organizers say the event will be replayed this Wednesday following technical difficulties. Cards dated July 1st will remain valid alongside new July 8th cards. Players can tune in to 96.1 or 104.9 MyFM this Wednesday at 7 to play. In sports, the Ottawa Valley Expos are back in action tonight with a pair of games inside McLean Park starting at 6 p.m. A few big knockout round matchups for the FIFA World Cup today. Portugal will play Spain, Argentina plays Egypt, while the United States takes on Belgium. And in baseball, the Toronto Blue Jays play the Giants in San Francisco tonight at 9:45. The next time you're scrolling through your phone, visit armpryortoday.ca to see what the Ottawa Valley is talking about. Your Ottawa Valley three-day forecast is next.
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14: Oldies 107.7, Arm Pryor's three-day forecast. Sunshine for the rest of the afternoon, a high of 28, the humidex near 33. Then tonight, clear skies with a low of 15. Tomorrow, mainly sunny with a high of 29, the humidex again near 33. And on Wednesday, more sunshine with a high of 30. I'm Casey Egan. It's the 70s, 80s, and more.
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And Dustin Hoffman wore a dress. 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
1: The Renfrew County Catholic District School Board has approved a $95.3 million budget for the upcoming school year, with major investments in student wellness, literacy, special education, and school infrastructure. 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
1: Oldies 107.7, Armprior's three-day forecast. Sunshine for the rest of the afternoon, a high of 28, the humidex near 33. Then tonight, clear skies with a low of 15. Tomorrow, mainly sunny with a high of 29, the humidex again near 33. And on Wednesday, more sunshine with a high of 30. I'm Casey Egan. It's the 70s, 80s.

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1: More families, including those from the Ottawa Valley, can stay close to children as they attend CHEO, thanks to the official completion of an expansion project at the Ronald McDonald House of Ottawa. Forecasters with Environment Canada say there's a good chance that July will end up warmer than normal, following a warmer and wetter than average June that ended with a heat wave across the province. And the Central Canada Hockey League has made the sale of the Junior A Renfrew Wolves official, as an ownership group including new general manager Carl Robillard, Michelle Brassure-Robillard, Todd Perry, and Tina Perry have assumed control of the franchise as of last month. Everything that matters in Armprior, you'll hear it on Oldies 107.7. 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
1: Oldies 107.7, Armprior's three-day forecast. Sunshine for the rest of the afternoon, a high of 28, the humidex near 33. Then tonight, clear skies with a low of 15. Tomorrow, mainly sunny with a high of 29, the humidex again near 33. And on Wednesday, more sunshine with a high of 30. I'm Casey Egan. 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
1: The Renfrew County Catholic District School Board has approved a $95.3 million budget for the upcoming school year, with major investments in student wellness, literacy, special education, and school infrastructure. 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
0: Pinpoint weather. Oldies 107.7, Armprior's 3-day forecast. Sunshine for the rest of the afternoon, a high of 28, the humidex near 33. Then tonight, clear skies with a low of 15. Tomorrow, mainly sunny with a high of 29, the humidex again near 33. And on Wednesday, more sunshine with a high of 30. I'm Casey Egan. 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
1: Days clear tonight, low around 15. I'm Dan Blakely. Your three-day pinpoint weather coming up. A months-long investigation into drug trafficking in Mississippi Mills has resulted in the arrest of four local people. The probe, which began in the spring, came to a head Friday morning when police searched a home and stopped a vehicle on Highway 7, seizing cocaine and cash. Each of the four has been charged with possession of cocaine for the purpose of trafficking. Business confidence slipping again. Bank of Canada says rising fuel costs and Middle East uncertainty are cooling sales, even as demand for Canadian commodity exports strengthens. Inflation expectations jumped earlier in the quarter, but eased after the interim peace deal was signed between the U.S. and Iran. Renfrew Minor Hockey, taking care of business, has signed an agreement with the town to continue using the MyFM Center. May have been the biggest order of business this offseason, says new president Jordan McMillan.
2: We are lucky to have MyFM Center, and we want to make sure that the MyFM Center and the town of Renfrew is successful as well as Renfrew Minor Hockey, so it's really a team kind of event.
1: The agreement includes ice time, meeting space, and community outreach considerations like the recently developed public shinny program. Can you get there from here? Couple of big road projects in Renfrew County starting this week on Chenault Road in Whitewater Region and Doran Road in Laurentian Valley. Expect lane reductions, traffic control, and some detours. Bridge projects are also scheduled across the region this summer. Several road upgrades are already underway. There's more room at the inn. Ronald McDonald House Ottawa has more than doubled its capacity from 14 to 36 bedrooms following a major expansion. CEO Christine Hardy says they can now support more than 1,300 families a year.
3: We have been able to eliminate our wait list and welcome many more families who need a home away from home while their child receives specialized pediatric care here in Ottawa.
1: Eligibility distance has also been lowered, allowing more families from the Ottawa Valley, Eastern Ontario, Quebec, and Nunavut to stay close to children receiving treatment. Blue Jays move on to San Fran for three games with the Giants after losing two of three to the Mariners at the weekend. U.S. battles Belgium tonight at the World Cup. Ottawa Valley Expos are back in action tonight with a pair of games at McLean Park. The action gets underway at 6. Next time you're scrolling through your phone, visit arnpriortoday.ca to read more about what the Valley is talking about. Your Ottawa Valley three-day forecast coming up.
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1: Oldies 107.7 Arn Prior, three-day forecast. Clear tonight, low 15. Some sun tomorrow, high rebounds to 29 with a humidex of 33. All over sunshine and 30 for Wednesday. I'm Dan Blakely with Arn Prior's breaking and local news.
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1: Good afternoon. This is Steve Gregory. Hope you had a great weekend. And then there was one host nation left in the World Cup. Mexico's gone. Their run ended with a loss to England. We were knocked out by Morocco on Saturday. So now it's just the States left. They will play Belgium tonight at 8. Still, what a run for Canada at the World Cup. Our first ever tournament points, our first win, and the first time we advanced to the round of 16. Gonna do a lot for soccer in Canada.
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7: Oldies 107.7, Arn Pryor, three-day forecast. Clear tonight, low 15. Some sun tomorrow, high rebounds to 29 with a humidex of 33. All over sunshine and 30 for Wednesday. I'm Dan Blakely with Arn Pryor's breaking and local news.

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1: This is Steve Gregory on your Monday. Well, quite the wedding on Friday with Taylor and Travis. Austin Swift was the man of honor. Jason Kelce, the best man. The couple wrote their own vows. Haven't seen much posted, though. Phones were apparently banned. But we do know they were married by Adam Sandler, who also sang them an original song. No shortage of celebrities were there. J-Lo, Tim McGraw, Faith Hill, Tom Cruise, Gwen Stefani, and many more. And they didn't have to worry about hiring a DJ. They just got Stevie Nicks and Sir Paul McCartney to sing. Congratulations to the happy couple. I'm sure we'll hear a lot more about it in the days to come.
2: 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A new way for news. It's what Armprior is talking about.
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1: Clear tonight, low near 15. Good afternoon. I'm Dan Blakely. Your three-day pinpoint weather coming up. Investigation began in the spring, came to an end Friday with the arrest of four Mississippi Mills residents on drug trafficking charges. Police searched a home on Friday, confiscating cocaine, cash, and other drug-related items. Business confidence slipping again. Bank of Canada says rising fuel costs and Middle East turmoil are cooling sales. That said, export demand is stronger, especially for commodities, and oil producers are boosting investments as prices climb. Inflation expectations eased late in the quarter after the U.S. and Iran signed an interim peace deal. Hurry up and wait. Drivers across Renfrew County can expect a busy construction season. Work now underway on Chenault Road in Whitewater Region and Doran Road in Laurentian Valley. Watch for lane reductions and detours. Additional bridge projects are scheduled for later in the summer. Ronald McDonald House Ottawa getting set to celebrate the completion of its long-awaited expansion. CEO Christine Hardy says the larger facility offers expanded family spaces, additional bedrooms, and enhanced support programs made possible through community donations, volunteers, and government funding.
2: We were able to build a carbon net zero, LEED Gold, and Rick Hansen Gold certified building. We originally had 11,000 square feet, and we've increased to 36,000 square feet.
1: Meaning the number of bedrooms has more than doubled from 14 to 36. Renfrew Minor Hockey has signed a new deal with the town to continue using the MyFM Center. President Jordan McMillan says the deal lays the framework needed to manage ongoing expectations and commitments.
3: We're going to continue to have turnover and new people join the board every year. It's kind of important to get something in writing, so no matter who's in charge at the town level or Renfrew Minor Hockey, that these agreements remain in place.
1: The deal includes use of ice and meeting space, as well as on-ice logos and community outreach. U.S. takes on Belgium in a win-or-go-home match tonight at the World Cup. Blue Jays send Kevin Gausman to the mound in San Francisco. Ottawa Valley Expos are back at McLean Park tonight, two games starting at 6. Next time you're scrolling through your phone, visit arnpriortoday.ca to see more of what the Valley is talking about. Your Ottawa Valley three-day forecast coming up.
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5: Canada's main stock index slipped slightly today as weaker oil prices weighed on the resource-heavy market, while U.S. stocks finished higher, led by gains in technology and AI-related shares. The S&P/TSX Composite Index was down 63 points to 35,212. In New York, the Dow Jones Industrial Average was up 156 points to 53,056. The S&P 500 index was up 54 points to 7,537, while the NASDAQ Composite jumped 288 points to close at 26,121. The Canadian dollar traded for 70.37 cents U.S. compared with 70.42 cents on Friday. The crude oil contract was unchanged at $68.69 per barrel, while the price of gold was up $47.40 U.S. to $4,173.10 an ounce. Your Oldies Pinpoint Weather details are coming up.
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1: Oldies 107.7 Arnprior, three-day forecast. Clear tonight, low 15. Some sun tomorrow, high rebounds to 29 with a humidex of 33. All over sunshine and 30 for Wednesday. I'm Dan Blakely with Arnprior's breaking and local news.
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2: This is Steve Gregory on your Monday. As we get set for dinner, one thing is for sure, Joey Chestnut will not be eating hot dogs tonight. He won the Nathan's Hot Dog Eating Contest on July 4th for the 18th time. 66 hot dogs and buns in 10 minutes. A little shy of last year when he did 70 and a half. And still 15 more than the runner-up. Says he knows it about 3 hours after the contest he's going to be super bloated and miserable. I guess so. Though to recover, he walks and sleeps a lot and eats cucumber, simple salads, and lemon water. Gotta be an easier way to make $10,000.
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10: Oldies 107.7 Arnprior, 3-day forecast. Clear tonight, low 15. Some sun tomorrow, high rebounds to 29 with a humidex of 33. All over sunshine and 30 for Wednesday. I'm Dan Blakely with Arnprior's breaking and local news.
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1: Day's clear tonight, low around 15. I'm Dan Blakely. Your three-day pinpoint weather coming up. A months-long investigation into drug trafficking in Mississippi Mills has resulted in the arrest of four local people. The probe, which began in the spring, came to a head Friday morning when police searched a home and stopped a vehicle on Highway 7, seizing cocaine and cash. Each of the four has been charged with possession of cocaine for the purpose of trafficking. Business confidence slipping again. Bank of Canada says rising fuel costs and Middle East uncertainty are cooling sales, even as demand for Canadian commodity exports strengthens. Inflation expectations jumped earlier in the quarter, but eased after the interim peace deal was signed between the U.S. and Iran. Renfrew Minor Hockey, taking care of business, has signed an agreement with the town to continue using the MyFM Center. May have been the biggest order of business this offseason, says new president Jordan McMillan.
2: We are lucky to have MyFM Center, and we want to make sure that the MyFM Center and the town of Renfrew is successful as well as Renfrew Minor Hockey, so it's really a team kind of event.
1: The agreement includes ice time, meeting space, and community outreach considerations like the recently developed public shinny program. Can you get there from here? Couple of big road projects in Renfrew County starting this week on Chenow Road in Whitewater Region and Doran Road in Laurentian Valley. Expect lane reductions, traffic control, and some detours. Bridge projects are also scheduled across the region this summer. Several road upgrades are already underway. There's more room at the inn. Ronald McDonald House Ottawa has more than doubled its capacity from 14 to 36 bedrooms following a major expansion. CEO Christine Hardy says they can now support more than 1,300 families a year.
3: We have been able to eliminate our wait list and welcome many more families who need a home away from home while their child receives specialized pediatric care here in Ottawa.
1: Eligibility distance has also been lowered, allowing more families from the Ottawa Valley, Eastern Ontario, Quebec, and Nunavut to stay close to children receiving treatment. Blue Jays move on to San Fran for three games with the Giants after losing two of three to the Mariners at the weekend. U.S. battles Belgium tonight at the World Cup. Ottawa Valley Expos are back in action tonight with a pair of games at McLean Park. The action gets underway at 6. Next time you're scrolling through your phone, visit arnpriortoday.ca to read more about what the Valley is talking about. Your Ottawa Valley three-day forecast coming up.
4: Aren't you glad you went to Arn Prior Chrysler?
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1: Oldies 107.7 Arn Prior, three-day forecast. Clear tonight, low 15. Some sun tomorrow, high rebounds to 29 with a humidex of 33. All over sunshine and 30 for Wednesday. I'm Dan Blakely with Arn Prior's breaking and local news.
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5: Oldies 107.7 Arne Pryor, 3-day forecast, clear tonight, low 15, some sun tomorrow, high rebounds to 29 with a humidex of 33, all over sunshine and 30 for Wednesday. I'm Dan Blakely with Arne Pryor's breaking and local news.

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10: Oldies 107.7 Arn Pryor, 3-day forecast, clear tonight, low 15, some sun tomorrow, high rebounds to 29 with a humidex of 33, all over sunshine and 30 for Wednesday. I'm Dan Blakely with Arn Pryor's breaking and local news.
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